Welcome to Praise and Worship with Kim, where our theme today is the freedom of forgiveness. Have you ever had someone hurt you so deeply that you found yourself thinking about it long after the person who hurt you had moved on? Maybe it was something that was said. Maybe it was something that was done. Maybe it was an apology that never came. And sometimes the hardest thing isn't remembering what happened. It's letting go of what happened. Today, I'd like us to talk about something that Jesus asked us to do, but something that can be very difficult. Forgive. Forgiveness doesn't mean that what happened didn't matter. It doesn't mean that we pretend we weren't hurt, and it doesn't necessarily mean that we restore a relationship exactly as it was before. Forgiveness means that we stop allowing the hurt to have control over our hearts. Today, we're going to look at what God's Word says about forgiveness and discover that sometimes forgiveness isn't just something we give to another person. It's a gift we give ourselves. Let's begin with our first scripture from chapter 27, verse 30, and chapter 28, verse 7 of the book of Sirach. Wrath and anger are hateful things, yet the sinner hugs them tight. Forgive your neighbor's injustice. Then, when you pray, your own sins will be forgiven. Could anyone nourish anger against another and expect healing from the Lord? Could anyone refuse mercy to another like himself and seek pardon for his own sins? Remember your last days. Set enmity aside. Remember death and decay, and cease from sin. Think of the commandments. Hate not your neighbor. Remember the Most High's covenant and overlook faults. Those words are powerful. Could anyone nourish anger against another and expect healing from the Lord? Notice the word nourish. We don't usually think of anger that way. We think of anger as something that happens to us. But sometimes we keep feeding it. We replay the conversation. We remember exactly what was said. We tell ourselves again how unfair it was. And every time we do, the wound becomes fresh again. The person who hurt us may not even know we're still carrying it. But we are. That's one of the reasons forgiveness is so important. When we refuse to forgive, we can become prisoners of something that happened yesterday. But God wants something better for us. He wants us to be free. Forgiveness doesn't erase the past. It simply means that the past no longer gets to determine our future.

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Our next scripture reading is from Ephesians. Let's read from chapter 4 with verses 31 and 32. Get rid of all bitterness, rage, and anger, brawling, and slander, along with every form of malice. Be kind and compassionate to one another, forgiving each other, just as in Christ forgave you. I love that Paul doesn't simply tell us what to remove. He tells us what to replace it with. Replace bitterness with kindness. Replace anger with compassion. Replace resentment with forgiveness. And then comes the reason. Just as in Christ God forgave you. That's the heart of Christian forgiveness. We don't forgive because the other person necessarily deserves it. We forgive because we have been forgiven. Think about how many times we've gone to God and said, Lord, I'm sorry. And God didn't respond, well, you've already made too many mistakes. Instead, he offers mercy. And because we've received mercy, we're called to extend mercy. Sometimes the person we most need to forgive isn't someone else. Sometimes we need to forgive ourselves. We may carry guilt over something we did years ago. We may continue punishing ourselves for a mistake God has already forgiven. If you sincerely confessed it to God, don't keep holding yourself prisoner. God's grace is bigger than your worst mistake.

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Our final devotion today takes us to the 18th chapter of Matthew's Gospel with verses 21 through 35. The Parable of the Unmerciful Servant. Then Peter came to Jesus and asked, Lord, how many times shall I forgive my brother when he sins against me? Up to seven times? Jesus answered, I tell you, not seven times, but 77 times. Therefore, the kingdom of heaven is like a king who wanted to settle accounts with his servants. As he began the settlement, a man who owed him 10,000 talents was brought to him. Since he was not able to pay, the master ordered that he and his wife and his children and all that he had be sold to repay the debt. The servant fell on his knees before him. Be patient with me, he begged, and I will pay back everything. The servant's master took pity on him, canceled the debt, and let him go. But when that servant went out, he found one of his fellow servants who owed him 100 denarii. He grabbed him and began to choke him. Pay back what you owe me, he demanded. His fellow servant fell to his knees and begged him, Be patient with me, and I will pay you back. But he refused. Instead, he went off and had the man thrown into prison until he could pay the debt. When the other servants saw what had happened, they were greatly distressed and went and told their master everything that had happened. Then the master called the servant in. You wicked servant, he said. I canceled all that debt of yours because you had begged me to. Shouldn't you have had mercy on your fellow servant just as I had on you? In anger, his master turned him over to the jailers to be tortured until he should pay back all he owed. This is how my heavenly Father will treat each of you unless you forgive your brother from your hearts. There's something a little uncomfortable about that story. The first servant had been forgiven an enormous debt, and yet he couldn't forgive someone else a much smaller.

doesn't mean you have to trust someone who has proven themselves untrustworthy. You can forgive someone and still establish boundaries. You can forgive someone and still recognize that what happened was wrong. You can forgive someone and still decide that the relationship needs to change. Forgiveness simply means, I will no longer allow this person's actions to control my heart. That's freedom.

Thanks for tuning in to the Praise and Worship Show with me today. Before we finish our program today, I want you to think of one person, not necessarily the person who hurt you the most, just one person who comes to mind. Maybe there's something you've been carrying. Maybe it's anger. Maybe it's disappointment. Maybe it's an old wound. Maybe it's something that happened years ago that still bothers you. You don't have to fix the relationship today. You don't even have to contact that person. But you can bring that hurt to God. You can say, Lord, I don't know how to forgive this person, but I want to. Help me let go. And perhaps that's where forgiveness begins. Not with a feeling, but with a decision. Lord, I give this to you. Then tomorrow you may have to give it to him again. And the next day, perhaps again. That's okay. Forgiveness can be a process. But every time you release that hurt to God, you're taking another step toward freedom. Let God heal what has been wounded, soften what has become hardened, and give you the freedom that comes from forgiveness. Please join me each Wednesday evening at 7 p.m. or Saturdays at noon for 30 minutes of word, devotion, and music. Be encouraged and be renewed. And remember, His grace is always enough. Lord Jesus, thank you for the mercy you have shown us. Help us to forgive those who have hurt us. Take away our bitterness, our anger, and our resentment. Give us compassionate hearts. Help us to remember how completely you have forgiven us. And when forgiveness feels impossible, give us the strength to place our hurt in your hands. Set our hearts free. In your name we pray. Amen. Together, think about his

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1: 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Lows dip down to about 54 tonight under partly cloudy skies, northwesterly winds around 5 miles per hour. Daytime highs approaching 77 with fog in spots. Early tomorrow, ample sunshine expected. Clear skies tomorrow night, lows level off around 57. Temperatures near average Friday and Saturday with highs from the mid-70s to the upper 70s. Slight chance of rain showers Saturday. I'm Staff Meteorologist Paul Trombley. Currently 77.

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2: 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Lows dip down to about 54 tonight under partly cloudy skies, northwesterly winds around 5 miles per hour. Daytime highs approaching 77 with fog in spots. Early tomorrow, ample sunshine expected. Clear skies tomorrow night, lows level off around 57. Temperatures near average Friday and Saturday with highs from the mid-70s to the upper 70s. Slight chance of rain showers Saturday. I'm Staff Meteorologist Paul Trombley. Right now, it's 70 degrees.

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1: 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Lows dip down to about 54 tonight under partly cloudy skies, northwesterly winds around 5 miles per hour. Daytime highs approaching 77 with fog in spots. Early tomorrow, ample sunshine expected. Clear skies tomorrow night, lows level off around 57. Temperatures near average Friday and Saturday with highs from the mid-70s to the upper 70s. Slight chance of rain showers Saturday. I'm Staff Meteorologist Paul Trombley. Right now, it's 70 degrees.

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1: 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Lows dip down to about 54, with fog and spots tonight under partly cloudy skies, northwesterly winds around 5 miles per hour. Ample sunshine developing, with fog and spots early tomorrow. High temperatures reach up to 77. Clear skies tomorrow night, lows level off around 57. Seasonal temperatures Friday and Saturday, with highs from the mid-70s to the upper 70s. Slight chance of rain showers Saturday. I'm Staff Meteorologist Paul Trombley. Currently, it's 64 degrees.

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1: 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Lows dip down.

down to about 54 with fog and spots tonight under partly cloudy skies. Northwesterly winds around 5 miles per hour. Ample sunshine developing with fog and spots early tomorrow. High temperatures reach up to 77. Clear skies tomorrow night. Lows level off around 57. Seasonal temperatures Friday and Saturday with highs from the mid-70s to the upper 70s. Slight chance of rain showers Saturday. I'm Staff Meteorologist Paul Trombley. Currently, it's 64 degrees.

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2: 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Lows dip down to about 54 with fog and spots tonight under partly cloudy skies, northwesterly winds around 5 miles per hour. Ample sunshine developing with fog and spots early tomorrow. High temperatures reach up to 77. Clear skies tomorrow night, lows level off around 57. Seasonal temperatures Friday and Saturday with highs from the mid-70s to the upper 70s. Slight chance of rain showers Saturday. I'm Staff Meteorologist Paul Trombley. Right now, it's 59 degrees.

0: Compline is a brief reading from the Book of Common Prayer of the Episcopal Church and is presented by the members of St. John's Episcopal Church. I am Deb Scuffum.
1: And I am Rich Paxson. The Lord Almighty grant us a peaceful night and a perfect end. Amen. Our help is in the name of the Lord,
0: the Maker of heaven and earth.
1: Let us confess our sins to God.
0: Almighty God, our Heavenly Father, we have sinned against you through our own fault, in thought and word and deed, in what we have left undone. For the sake of our Son, Jesus Christ, forgive us all our offenses and grant that we may serve you in newness of life to the glory of your name. Amen.
1: May the Almighty God grant us forgiveness of all our sins and the grace and comfort of the Holy Spirit. Amen. O God, make speed to save us.
0: O Lord, make haste to help us.
1: Glory to the Father, and to the Son, and to the Holy Spirit,
0: as it was in the beginning, is now, and will be forever. Amen. A Psalm from 31. In you, O Lord, have I taken refuge. Let me never be put to shame. Deliver me in your righteousness. Incline your ear to me. Make haste to deliver me. Be my strong rock, a castle to keep me safe. For you are my crag and my stronghold. For the sake of your name, lead me and guide me. Take me out of the net that they have secretly set for me. For you are my tower of strength. Into your hands I commend my spirit, for you have redeemed me, O Lord, O God of truth. Glory to the Father, and to the Son, and to the Holy Spirit, as it was in the beginning, is now, and will be forevermore. A reading from Jeremiah. Lord, you are in the midst of us, and we are called by your name. Do not forsake us, O Lord our God.
1: Thanks be to God. Into your hands, O Lord, I commend my spirit.
0: For you have redeemed me, O Lord, O God of truth.
1: Keep us, O Lord, as the apple of your eye.
0: Hide us under the shadow of your wings.
1: Lord, have mercy.
0: Christ, have mercy.
1: Lord, have mercy.
0: Our Father in heaven, hallowed be your name. Your kingdom come, your will be done, on earth as in heaven. Give us today our daily bread. Forgive us our sins, as we forgive those who sin against us. Save us from the time of trial, and deliver us from evil.
1: Lord, hear our prayer.
0: And let our cry come to you.
1: Let us pray.
0: Be present, O merciful God, and protect us through the hours of this night, so that we who are wearied by the changes and chances of this life, may rest in your eternal changelessness through Jesus Christ our Lord. Amen.
1: Lord Jesus, stay with us, for the evening is at hand and the day is past. Be our companion in the way. Kindle our hearts and awaken hope, that we may know you as you are revealed in Scripture and the breaking of bread. Grant this for the sake of your love. Amen.
0: Guide us waking, O Lord, and guard us sleeping, that awake we may watch with Christ, and asleep we may rest in peace.
1: Lord, you now have set your servant free to go in peace, as you have promised. For these eyes of mine have seen the Savior, whom you have prepared for all the world to see, a light to enlighten the nations, and the glory of your people Israel.
0: Glory to the Father, and to the Son, and to the Holy Spirit, as it was in the beginning, is now, and will be forever. Amen. Guide us waking, O Lord, and guard us sleeping, that awake we may watch with Christ, and asleep we may rest in peace.
1: Let us bless the Lord.
0: Thanks be to God.
1: The Almighty and merciful Lord, Father, Son, and the Holy Spirit,
0: Bless us and keep us. Amen.
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1: Here's your inspiration, 97.9 KCMR forecast. Lows dip down to about 54, with fog and spots tonight under partly cloudy skies, northwesterly winds around 5 miles per hour. Ample sunshine developing, with fog and spots early tomorrow. High temperatures reach up to 77. Clear skies tomorrow night, lows level off around 57. Seasonal temperatures Friday and Saturday, with highs from the mid-70s to the upper 70s. Slight chance of rain showers Saturday. I'm Staff Meteorologist Paul Trombley. Right now, it's 59 degrees.

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1: 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Lows dip down to about 54, with fog and spots tonight under partly cloudy skies, northwesterly winds around 5 miles per hour. Ample sunshine developing, with fog and spots early tomorrow. High temperatures reach up to 77. Clear skies tomorrow night, lows level off around 57. Seasonal temperatures Friday and Saturday, with highs from the mid-70s to the upper 70s. Slight chance of rain showers Saturday. I'm Staff Meteorologist Paul Trombley. Currently 59.

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1: Here's your inspiration, 97.9 KCMR forecast. Lows dip down to about 54, with fog and spots tonight under partly cloudy skies, northwesterly winds around 5 miles per hour. Ample sunshine developing, with fog and spots early tomorrow. High temperatures reach up to 77. Clear skies tomorrow night, lows level off around 57. Seasonal temperatures Friday and Saturday, with highs from the mid-70s to the upper 70s. Slight chance of rain showers Saturday. I'm Staff Meteorologist Paul Trombley. Currently 59.

A buzzer took a monkey for a ride in the air. The monkey thought that everything was on the square. The buzzer tried to throw the monkey off his back, but the monkey grabbed his neck and said, "Now listen, Jack. Straighten up and fly right. Straighten up and fly right. Straighten up and fly right. Cool down, Papa, don't you blow your top. 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

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Straighten up and stay right. Straighten up and fly right. Cool down, Papa, don't you blow your top. Fly right.

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1: 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Partly cloudy skies with fog in spots overnight with lows around 54. Winds out of the west around 5 miles per hour. Ample sunshine expected and foggy early Thursday. Daytime highs approaching 77. Clear skies Thursday night. Lows level off around 57. Ample sunshine expected Friday with daytime highs approaching 78. 74, slight chance of rain showers Saturday. I'm Staff Meteorologist Paul Trombley. Currently 61.

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1: 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Partly cloudy skies with fog in spots overnight with lows around 54. Winds out of the west around 5 miles per hour. Ample sunshine expected and foggy early Thursday. Daytime highs approaching 77. Clear skies Thursday night. Lows level off around 57. Ample sunshine expected Friday with daytime highs approaching 78. 74, slight chance of rain showers Saturday. I'm Staff Meteorologist Paul Trombley. Currently 61.

Rosita gives you lesson one, Chiquita gives you lesson two, Madam gives you all the rest, and her lessons are the best. 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
1: 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Lows level off around 54 overnight under partly cloudy skies. Winds out of the west around 5 miles per hour. Bright sunshine expected with fog in spots early Thursday. High temperatures reach up to 77. Clear skies Thursday night. Lows dip down to about 57. High temperatures reach up to 78 Friday under mainly sunny skies. 74 Saturday. Slight chance of rain showers. I'm Staff Meteorologist Paul Trombley. Right now, it's 55 degrees.

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1: 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Lows level off around 54 overnight under partly cloudy skies. Winds out of the west around 5 miles per hour. Bright sunshine expected with fog in spots early Thursday. High temperatures reach up to 77. Clear skies Thursday night. Lows dip down to about 57. High temperatures reach up to 78 Friday under mainly sunny skies. 74 Saturday. Slight chance of rain showers. I'm Staff Meteorologist Paul Trombley. Right now, it's 55 degrees.

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This piggy thought that false was divine. 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
1: 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Mainly clear skies overnight with lows around 54. Winds out of the west around 5 miles per hour. Daytime highs approaching 77 with fog in spots. Early Thursday, ample sunshine expected. Clear skies Thursday night, lows level off around 57. High temperatures reach up to 78 Friday under mainly sunny skies. 74 Saturday, slight chance for showers. I'm Staff Meteorologist Paul Trombley. Right now, it's 54 degrees.

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2: 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Mainly clear skies overnight with lows around 54. Winds out of the west around 5 miles per hour. Daytime highs approaching 77 with fog in spots. Early Thursday, ample sunshine expected. Clear skies Thursday night, lows level off around 57. High temperatures reach up to 78 Friday under mainly sunny skies. 74 Saturday, slight chance for showers. I'm Staff Meteorologist Paul Trombley. Right now, it's 54 degrees.

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1: 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Mainly clear skies overnight with a low of 54. Winds out of the west around 5 miles per hour. Clear skies develop with fog in spots early Thursday. High temperatures reach up to 77. Thursday night, lows dip down to about 57. Mainly clear skies Friday with a high of 78. 74 Saturday. A peak at the extended shows 70 Sunday, 77 Monday, and 68 on Tuesday. I'm staff meteorologist Paul Trombley. Currently, it's 52 degrees.

Lord, she's shaped like a frog. 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
1: Here's your Inspiration 97.9 KCMR forecast. Mainly clear skies overnight with a low of 54. Winds out of the west around 5 miles per hour. Clear skies develop with fog in spots early Thursday. High temperatures reach up to 77. Thursday night, lows dip down to about 57. Mainly clear skies Friday with a high of 78. 74 Saturday. A peek at the extended shows 70 Sunday, 77 Monday, and 68 on Tuesday. I'm staff meteorologist Paul Trombley. Currently, it's 52 degrees.

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1: 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Mainly clear overnight with a low of 52. Winds out of the west around 5 miles per hour. High of 77 with fog in spots early Thursday. Thursday night, lows level off around 57. Highs around 78 Friday under mainly sunny skies. 74 Saturday. Looking at the long range, 70 Sunday, 77 Monday, and 68 on Tuesday. I'm Staff Meteorologist Paul Trombley. Currently, it's 52 degrees.

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2: 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Mainly clear overnight with a low of 52. Winds out of the west around 5 miles per hour. High of 77 with fog in spots early Thursday. Thursday night, lows level off around 57. Highs around 78 Friday under mainly sunny skies. 74 Saturday. Looking at the long range, 70 Sunday, 77 Monday, and 68 on Tuesday. I'm Staff Meteorologist Paul Trombley. Currently, it's 52 degrees.

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1: 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Ample sunshine expected and foggy early today with daytime highs approaching 77. Southwesterly winds around 5 miles per hour. Clear skies again tonight. Lows level off around 57. Daytime highs approaching 78. Tomorrow, mainly clear skies. Sunshine mixed with clouds at times. Saturday, with daytime highs approaching 74. 70, chance of thunderstorms. Sunday. I'm Staff Meteorologist Paul Trombley. Right now, it's 52 degrees.

he wants for seafood. Mama, shrimp is a hammer, has a hair very nice. I like oysters, lobsters too. I like my tasty butter fish, Joe. When I come home late at night, drip, drip, dripping on the window pane, wash it. Hold tight, da-da-da-da. Hold tight, she wants some seafood, mama. Shrimpers and rice, they're very

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1: Here's your Inspiration 97.9 KCMR forecast. Ample sunshine expected and foggy early today with daytime highs approaching 77. Southwesterly winds around 5 miles per hour. Clear skies again tonight. Lows level off around 57. Daytime highs approaching 78 tomorrow. Mainly clear skies. Sunshine mixed with clouds at times. Saturday with daytime highs approaching 74. 70 chance of thunderstorms. Sunday. I'm staff meteorologist Paul Trombley. Right now, it's 52 degrees.

of my lonely room. 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So till my dreams come true, I'll whisper goodnight, turn out the light and kiss.

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I'll see you again this evening on KCMR Inspiration 97.9. 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
1: 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Ample sunshine expected and foggy early today with daytime highs approaching 77. Southwesterly winds around 5 miles per hour. Clear skies again tonight. Lows level off around 57. Daytime highs approaching 78 tomorrow. Mainly clear skies. Sunshine mixed with clouds at times. Saturday with daytime highs approaching 74. 70 chance of thunderstorms. Sunday. I'm Staff Meteorologist Paul Trombley. Currently 50.

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Ample sunshine expected and foggy early today with daytime highs approaching 77. Southwesterly winds around 5 miles per hour. Clear skies again tonight. Lows level off around 57. Daytime highs approaching 78 tomorrow. Mainly clear skies. Sunshine mixed with clouds at times. Saturday with daytime highs approaching 74. 70 chance of thunderstorms. Sunday. I'm Staff Meteorologist Paul Trombley. Currently 50.

0: 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The time is
1: in the news
0: o'clock.
1: This morning. President
0: Barack
1: Obama.
0: Will have a complete check of the
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0: forecast.
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0: look
1: message
0: at the celebrity calendar
1: in Mason City
0: this morning.
1: And then we'll have our inspirational song by Anne Marie.
0: We welcome Dr. Dave Wenzel to the studios this
1: That's
0: morning.
1: That's a look at funeral notices this morning.
0: It's cool
1: 10 minutes
0: side
1: after
0: today.
1: 8, but we get through today, tonight, and
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I'm Mary Markwalter. 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And you can check out books, too. I leave you today with a quote from former First Lady Jacqueline Kennedy Onassis. Nostalgia. That's the autumn, dreaming through September. Just a million lovely things I will always remember. This has been the Mason City Public Library Report. I'm Mary Markwalter. The postman.

And the garbage man left all the trash on the sidewalk, and the hinges fell off the gate.

Here's your inspiration, 97.9 KCMR forecast. Ample sunshine expected and foggy early today with daytime highs approaching 77. Southwesterly winds around 5 miles per hour. Clear skies again tonight. Lows level off around 57. Daytime highs approaching 78 tomorrow. Mainly clear skies. Sunshine mixed with clouds at times. Saturday with daytime highs approaching 74. 70 chance of thunderstorms. Sunday. I'm Staff Meteorologist Paul Trombley. Currently 50. 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

A love without end. Amen. George Strait. Good morning. 27 minutes now. Time check. We're on our way to 7 o'clock. 27 minutes before 7 o'clock this morning. And you're wondering about the temperature this morning. 50 degrees. We're headed for a high temperature of only 78. We're starting to feel the effects of that cooler weather moving out of Canada. And for tomorrow, Friday, high of 79. Saturday, 74 for a high. Sunday, 69 for a high. Well, we're at 50 right now. Clear skies. Stars are out. Winds are south at about 3 miles per hour. The dew point is 57. Not too bad. Could be a little better, but we'll take it from what we've gone through. Visibility is just fine. Good 10 miles if you're on the road. Rochester reports 56 degrees and clear. Webster City, clear skies and 56. At Waterloo, Cedar Falls, clear, 57. 56 at Fort Dodge and clear. Forest City is clear, 52. Clarion, clear skies, 54. Charles City, some fog, and 55. Some light fog around the Charles City area. Algona is clear with 54 degrees. And Albert Lea is clear with 53. Our temperature is at 50 at the studios downtown Mason City. And we have clear skies. That's a look at the weather to the moment this morning on KCMR.

0: Got another good one. That song is driving me crazy. 19 minutes before 7 o'clock this morning. Here we are the 10th day. Thursday, the 10th day of September. Temperature this morning, if you just joined us, 50 degrees. And we have clear skies overhead this morning. Here's Travis.
1: As we sat on the front porch of that old gray house where I was born and raised,

0: Here's your inspiration, 97.9 KCMR forecast. Ample sunshine expected and foggy early today with daytime highs approaching 77. Southwesterly winds around 5 miles per hour. Clear skies again tonight. Lows level off around 57. Daytime highs approaching 78. Tomorrow, mainly clear skies. Sunshine mixed with clouds at times. Saturday with daytime highs approaching 74. 70, chance of thunderstorms. Sunday. I'm Staff Meteorologist Paul Trombley. Currently 50.
1: Nothing left to hold on to. Here's Dolly and Porter. I'm so

The late Porter Wagoner and the late Dolly Parton. And that was a big song for them. Holding on to nothing. Time is 12 minutes before 7 o'clock. Pastor Carl has our devotional message coming up at 5 before, so stay with us. And local news on KCMR with Brian at the top of the hour. Local news to keep you informed as to what's going on around North Iowa and Mason City. Here's Roger Miller.

Tracy Lawrence, he's still the number one guy in the southern states, in the United States, Alabama, Texas, Arkansas, number one entertainer. They all want him. They want to see him. Tracy Lawrence. All right, stay with us. We have our devotional message coming up. Then local news with Brian.

0: A little bit of the gambler for you this morning. Our temperature is 50 degrees. We're headed for around 78. Yeah, 78 for today. We'll have more on the weather following Brian's news on KCMR, so stick with us. Right now, here's Pastor Carl.
1: This is Carl Bullhagen, pastor at Trinity Lutheran Church in Hampton, and also interim pastor at Bethlehem Lutheran Church here in Mason City, with today's KCMR Daily Devotion. As we continue this week through the Sermon on the Mount, I have a reading here from Matthew chapter 6 about anxiousness, beginning with verse 25. Therefore I tell you, do not be anxious about your life, what you will eat and what you will drink, nor about your body, what you will put on. Is not life more than food and the body more than clothing? Look at the birds of the air, they neither sow nor reap nor gather into barns, and let your heavenly Father feeds them. Are you of not more value than they? And which of you, by being anxious, can add a single hour to your span of life? And why are you anxious about your clothing? Consider the lilies of the field, how they grow, they neither toil nor spin. Yet I tell you, even Solomon in all his glory was not arrayed like these. But if God so clothes the grass of the field, which is alive today and tomorrow is thrown into the oven, will he not much more clothe you, O you of little faith? Therefore do not be anxious, saying, what shall we eat, or what shall we drink, or what shall we wear? For the Gentiles seek after all these things, and your heavenly Father knows that you need them all. But seek first the kingdom of God and his righteousness, and all these things will be added to you. Therefore, do not be anxious about tomorrow, for tomorrow will be anxious for itself. Sufficient for the day is its own trouble. In this passage, as Jesus teaches us about worry, something interesting about worry is we tend to think that worry is just between me and God, that it's just an internal strife that I have to deal with. That this passage that Jesus gives us is there simply to help us learn to just feel better about our situation. But I want you to think about your own worry. Worry does affect how we treat each other. Worry, if you're worried about food, you might be or worried about your clothing, or you're worried about your medication, or you're worried about all those things that the world really tries to get you to worry about. It teaches us to treat others as though they're in a competitor. It teaches us that we have to fight and scrap and see others as an obstacle to get what we need. When we worry about these things, we place these things above others and even above God. And so when Jesus teaches us to worry and he says, do not worry, look at the birds of the air and the lilies of the field, one thing he says is, you can worry, but it won't do anything. And he also teaches us to, as we look at the birds of the air and the lilies of the field, how he clothes them and cares for them. Are you of not more value than they? And then he goes on to explain that his righteousness, his kingdom, is what we truly need. If you seek first the kingdom of God, something interesting happens. It changes how you see others. It changes how you see your neighbor. If you are of great value to our Lord Jesus Christ by his death for you, certainly your neighbor also is important to him. To seek the kingdom of God is to, one, know your place in his kingdom by the forgiveness of your sins, but then see others as those who are loved by God, not treating them as rivals or an obstacle to get what you think you need, but as a brother and sister for whom Christ died. Seek first the kingdom of God is one that brings less worry. It keeps us focused on the eternity when all the things we worry about will end anyways. And it shows us a glorious way of treating others with love and care, just as Christ has loved and cared for us. May God bless your day, and may he release you of your worry by the gospel of our Lord Jesus Christ. This has been Pastor Carl Bullhagen from Trinity Lutheran Church in Hampton, Iowa, an interim pastor at Bethlehem Lutheran Church here in Mason City. To hear this devotion again, go to kcmrfm.com. Thank you for listening, and God bless you.
0: Thank you, Pastor Carl. Always enjoy your messages. We have a reminder to pass along. Beginning Sunday, September 13th, KCMR will be broadcasting the Trinity Lutheran Church service at 9 a.m. throughout the fall and winter months. 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

0: 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The Clear Lake Fire Department will hold a 9/11 service to remember the fallen from the terrorist attacks of 25 years ago this Friday. This year's event will include a dedication of a bronze firefighter statue at the Clear Lake Fire Department's memorial. The memorial includes a piece of steel from the World Trade Center brought to Clear Lake in May 2011. The event will also include Speaker Chief Richard Picciotto, the highest-ranking firefighter to survive the collapse of the World Trade Center. Following the service, a lighted fire truck parade will be held around Clear Lake. The Clear Lake Fire Department 9/11 service to remember is Friday, beginning at 6 p.m. Winnebago County Sheriff Steve Hepperly is retiring at the end of this year. Hepperly has worked in Winnebago County for 34 years, the last six as sheriff. Winnebago County Board of Supervisors can make an appointment to the position or schedule a special election to fill the position. Firefighters from Mason City collected $16,071.50 during this year's Fill the Boot campaign held over the holiday weekend. Their efforts contribute to the mission of the Muscular Dystrophy Association of empowering people living with muscular dystrophy, ALS, and related neuromuscular diseases to live longer, more independent lives. Since 2008, almost $200,000 has been raised locally through the Fill the Boot campaign. The Iowa Economic Development Authority announced $39.84 million in workforce housing tax credits to support development in 39 counties across the state. The awards will support 69 projects expected to create 2,093 residential units, 1,225 in larger communities, and 868 in smaller towns. The Workforce Housing Tax Credit Program supports projects that redevelop abandoned, vacant, or deteriorated properties. In the local area, four projects, two in Clear Lake and one each in Mason City and Ventura, will receive a total of $2,258,250 in the tax credits for a total of 123 housing units. Clear Lake City Council Tuesday night reviewed quotes received for the Guitar Plaza work associated with the Destination Iowa additional funding grant as part of the Surf District Community Plaza project. The City Council approved the bid from Larry Elwood Concrete for $119,506 for the work, which was below the engineer's estimate, nearly $122,000. Given a tight time schedule, other work for the project, including lighting and the staining process of the concrete for the guitar, will be moved to the spring of 2027. There will be road construction at the intersection of Pennsylvania Avenue and East State Street in Mason City. This intersection will be closed to all traffic beginning Friday until the 16th of the month. There will be an alternate route available. This closure is necessary for street improvements in the area. Also, 46-year-old Timothy Best of Mason City filed a written not guilty plea last week to a charge of vehicular homicide in Cerro Gordo County District Court. The state alleges Best on January 31st was driving southbound through the Mason City Fairway parking lot when he struck a pedestrian, 75-year-old Sharon Hamm of Mason City, who later died from her injuries. His trial was set for November the 3rd. And the latest Iowa crop report from the USDA shows that through Sunday, 96% of Iowa's corn crop had reached the dough stage, which is unchanged from last year. 6% of Iowa soybeans were dropping leaves, which is 4 percentage points behind last year. 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
2: 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Bright sunshine with fog early today, with daytime highs approaching 78. Westerly winds around 5 miles per hour. Clear skies tonight, lows dip down to about 57. Mainly sunny tomorrow, daytime highs approaching 78. Mid-70s Saturday, cooler Sunday with highs in the upper 60s and storms. Looking further out, 77 Monday, 68 Tuesday, and 69 on Wednesday. I'm staff meteorologist Paul Trombley. Currently 50.
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morning has broken. Cat Stevens. Wanted to take just a minute to thank Brian. He joined us here about a month or so ago and is putting together local news for you to make KCMR your local news radio station, giving you all the information on highways and detours and everything that has to do with Mason City and North Central Iowa. So thank you, Brian. You're doing a great job and keeping everybody informed.

Now, the great voice of Roger Whittaker in Love will be our home. It's 15 minutes after 7 o'clock, and here we are on September 10th, 2026. September 10th already. Our temperature is at 50 degrees, going for a high today. We won't even get out of the 70s. We'll be around 78, 77 for a high. And it looks like maybe the cooler air from Canada, from up north, from the Northland, is moving down on us. 78 degrees. And tonight down to 57. Tomorrow, temperature peaking at 79. Saturday, we'll have a high of 74. And Sunday, it's going to really feel like fall. On Sunday with 69 for a high for the weekend. Temperature right now is at 50, and winds are south at about 3 miles per hour. If you missed Brian's newscast, just joined us. If you missed it at 7 o'clock, Brian will be back with local news, all the local news that you want to know about, right here at 7 on KCMR at 8 o'clock. In about 45 minutes, he'll be back again with a newscast. So stay with us. Oh, here's a favorite. Bobby Vinton.

Lionel Richie. Don't you walk on by. American Bandstand. Well, America's Got Talent. Judge. I guess we were thinking about Dick Clark. Lionel Richie, going strong. Penny Lover, 23 minutes after 7 is where we stand.

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1: Nat King Cole. 26 minutes after 7 o'clock, I think we can squeeze one more in before we have a check of the forecast on KCMR. Billy Joel was part of a rock and roll group when he was in high school. He says he still loves rock and roll, and he likes to play it loud.

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3: Here's your inspiration, 97.9 KCMR forecast. Bright sunshine with fog early today, with daytime highs approaching 78. Westerly winds around 5 miles per hour. Clear skies tonight, lows dip down to about 57. Mainly sunny tomorrow, daytime highs approaching 78. Mid-70s Saturday, cooler Sunday with highs in the upper 60s and storms. Looking further out, 77 Monday, 68 Tuesday, and 69 on Wednesday. I'm Staff Meteorologist Paul Trombley. Currently 50.
1: Well, we're holding at 50 degrees. Thank you, Paul. Keep us up to date. We've got some clouds. We've got some patches of blue right now. And the sun is trying to make its appearance. So it looks like it's going to be a nice day. There's no call for rain or high winds or hail or anything else. But it looks like it's going to be a nice day, a nice afternoon. But we'll be on the cool side. We're starting to enter that cool time of year. And 78 is the high for today. Like we said, through the weekend, we're looking at Sunday. And Sunday is going to be a high of 69. Whoa, 69 for Sunday. We're at 50 degrees right now at KCMR.

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1: I think the Strawberry Fields have been put to bed for this year. We'll have to wait till next spring. Hey, we haven't had, we haven't done this for a while. We want to give away a couple of tickets, and it's in connection with the NIAC Performing Arts and Leadership series out at NIAC, and it's coming up September 16th, Wednesday at 7 p.m. The Scarivore is the name of it, and we have two tickets. They're worth $31.50 a ticket. The first two callers, 424-9300. Tom is at the phone, 424-9300. If you'd like to go to this, we got two tickets. Give us a call. First two, first person that calls will get a pair of tickets. They're worth $62, $63, two tickets for the Scarivore concert, and it's out at the NIAC Performing Arts and Leadership Series. 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

0: Going back to 1958, the Cordettes and Lollipop. That was a big one. We've got the calendar coming up next. Mary Carmody just stopped in. Gave a little wave. Haven't seen her for some time. She does the Saturday morning show. And I hope you have a chance to listen to that with Mary Carmody. Okay, the calendar next.
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2: 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It is held in the John Linden Chapel at Good Shepherd after worship services are complete. A hot, homemade, nutritious meal is served that includes a variety of meat, vegetables, salads, fruits, relishes, breads, and desserts. 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They ask that you use the Half Circle Drive entrance on 2nd Street Northeast to enter. Homestead Assisted Living, 2501 West State Street in Mason City, is having hot chocolate and cookies every Wednesday from 3 to 4 p.m. There will be an opportunity to learn more about Homestead Assisted Living. 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

0: 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The Clear Lake Fire Department will hold a 9/11 service to remember the fallen from the terrorist attacks of 25 years ago this Friday. This year's event will include a dedication of a bronze firefighter statue at the Clear Lake Fire Department's memorial. The memorial includes a piece of steel from the World Trade Center brought to Clear Lake in May 2011. The event will also include Speaker Chief Richard Picciotto, the highest ranking firefighter to survive the collapse of the World Trade Center. Following the service, a lighted fire truck parade will be held around Clear Lake. The Clear Lake Fire Department 9/11 service to remember is Friday, beginning at 6 p.m. Winnebago County Sheriff Steve Hepperle is retiring at the end of this year. Hepperle has worked in Winnebago County for 34 years, the last six as sheriff. Winnebago County Board of Supervisors can make an appointment to the position or schedule a special election to fill the position. Firefighters from Mason City collected $16,071.50 during this year's Fill the Boot campaign held over the holiday weekend. Their efforts contribute to the mission of the Muscular Dystrophy Association of empowering people living with muscular dystrophy, ALS, and related neuromuscular diseases to live longer, more independent lives. Since 2008, almost $200,000 has been raised locally through the Fill the Boot campaign. The Iowa Economic Development Authority announced $39.84 million in workforce housing tax credits to support development in 39 counties across the state. The awards will support 69 projects expected to create 2,093 residential units, 1,225 in larger communities, and 868 in smaller towns. The workforce housing tax credit program supports projects that redevelop abandoned, vacant, or deteriorated properties in the local area. Four projects, two in Clear Lake and one each in Mason City and Ventura, will receive a total of $2,258,250 in the tax credits for a total of 123 housing units. Clear Lake City Council Tuesday night reviewed quotes received for the Guitar Plaza work associated with the Destination Iowa additional funding grant as part of the Surf District Community Plaza project. The City Council approved the bid from Larry Elwood Concrete for $119,506 for the work, which was below the engineer's estimate of nearly $122,000. Given a tight time schedule, other work for the project, including lighting and the staining process of the concrete for the guitar, will be moved to the spring of 2027. There will be road construction at the intersection of Pennsylvania Avenue and East State Street in Mason City. This intersection will be closed to all traffic beginning Friday until the 16th of the month. There will be an alternate route available. This closure is necessary for street improvements in the area. Also, 46-year-old Timothy Best of Mason City filed a written not guilty plea last week to a charge of vehicular homicide in Cerro Gordo County District Court. The state alleges Best on January 31st was driving southbound through the Mason City Fairway parking lot when he struck a pedestrian. 75-year-old Sharon Hamm of Mason City, who later died from her injuries. His trial was set for November the 3rd. And the latest Iowa crop report from the USDA shows that through Sunday, 96% of Iowa's corn crop had reached the dough stage, which is unchanged from last year. 6% of Iowa soybeans were dropping leaves, which is 4 percentage points behind last year. For Inspiration 97.9 KCMR-FM News, Brian Fincher reporting.
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2: 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Bright sunshine with fog early today with daytime highs approaching 78. Westerly winds around 5 miles per hour. Clear skies tonight, lows dip down to about 57. Mainly sunny tomorrow, daytime highs approaching 78. Mid-70s, Saturday, cooler, Sunday, with highs in the upper 60s and storms. Looking further out, 77, Monday, 68, Tuesday, and 69 on Wednesday. I'm Staff Meteorologist Paul Trombley. Right now, 52.
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3: Our time is 5 minutes after 8 o'clock. Thank you, Paul. 50 degrees, our temperature at the present time. Holding on to 50. We have a couple funeral notes this morning. Funeral services for 81-year-old Patricia Pat Ulrich of Mason City, who passed away on the 3rd of September, will be at 1 o'clock today at the Hogan Bremer Moore Colonial Chapel in Mason City. No services will be planned at this time for 69-year-old Judy Newman of Mason City, passed away on September 8th. Hogan Bremer Moore Colonial Chapel in Mason City is in charge of those arrangements to be made. Those are the notices we have, the two notices for this 10th day of September already, 2026. Be sure to join us during the noon hour, 12 to 1, and we'll have an update on funeral notes for you.
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1: Yeah, we miss John Denver. Well, I hope our differences can be solved with Canada, that we become good neighbors again. Life is too short to be fighting like that. 11 minutes after 8 o'clock is our time.

Years ago, we used to call that a twin spin by John Denver. Fifteen minutes after 8 o'clock, time just moves on. We have this announcement to make, so listen up. 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So please join us on KCMR if you can't make it to church. Again, our temperature of 50. We have some sunshine. The clouds seem to move on to the east. The sun is out. It's going to be a nice day today. Hope that you have a chance to take advantage of it.

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0: Here's your inspiration, 97.9 KCMR forecast. Bright sunshine with fog early today, with daytime highs approaching 78. Westerly winds around 5 miles per hour. Clear skies tonight, lows dip down to about 57. Mainly sunny tomorrow, daytime highs approaching 78. Mid-70s Saturday, cooler Sunday with highs in the upper 60s and storms. Looking further out, 77 Monday, 68 Tuesday, and 69 on Wednesday. I'm Staff Meteorologist Paul Trombley. Right now, 52.
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Jump for My Love, the Pointer Sisters. Coming up to 11 minutes before 9 o'clock, we'll have a check of the forecast at the top of the hour.

0: Music by Santo and Johnny, the original of Sleepwalk. We have John Yashewski, member of the City Council, with us this morning. Good morning, John.
1: Good morning, Bob.
0: How are you?
1: I'm very well, thanks. On this sunny morning, it's just a gorgeous day out there.
0: Yeah, temperature-wise, going to be in the upper 70s.
1: Yep, can't
0: the
1: complain.
0: The humidity has gone down, so it looks pretty nice.
1: Yeah.
0: All right, John is a member of this Mason City Council. He comes in every Thursday and gives us a little rundown. What's going on?
1: Well, this week we did not have a meeting, of course. It's the second, but we'll have one next Tuesday. I did want to mention, though, tonight, one of the big events in the city's calendar, shall we say, is the Iowa Independent Film Festival, which takes place here in Mason City and in Clear Lake over the last, I think they've been going on for more than 20 years. But anyway, tonight is the first night. It will be at the community theater, I believe, starts at 6:30. It's the Thursday is always the local filmmakers' night, so local filmmakers who've produced films can enter them in the contest, and the ones that make it are considered good enough are played then on Thursday nights. Now, tonight's performances are free at the community theater for anybody who wants to show up. And then starting tomorrow, then the judged films that come from around the world, literally around the world, will start at the community theater and the Southridge Theater. And they'll be showing... And I don't have a rundown of the list of films yet, but there'll be a lot of very good films. And unfortunately, probably you won't be able to see every one because there are some going on at the same time in different blocks. And mm-hmm. so you have to sort of pick and choose the ones that look best to you to attend. But you can get tickets if you don't already have tickets. I'd encourage you to purchase them because it's well worth the expense to see some really good entertaining films, as well as some very thought-provoking films and some things that push the envelope, shall we say, on filmmaking. They come up with some interesting things. So I would encourage people to attend that festival this weekend. It's tonight is the local filmmakers, and tomorrow and Saturday, and then Saturday evening is the awards presentation at the community theater. Well, the people that win in each category are given an award.
0: You know how much the tickets are?
1: Yeah, if you want to go to just one block, which is 2 hours, and there'll be several different numbers of films in that two-hour block, is $10. I think a one-day pass is $20. And for the whole thing, including the after-party Saturday night, which involves usually some sort of food meal type of thing and a drink, but that is $30 for the entire package. So if you don't already have tickets, you can probably check with Iowa Independent Film Festival dot, I think it's org, it might be com, one of the dots, and you can get instructions there, but I'm sure you'll be able to purchase them at the door tonight and throughout the rest of the week.
0: Well, it sounds like a fun weekend.
1: Well, it is, and what's really exciting is if you haven't been to the new refurbished theater, the Southridge Theater, they'll be showing there. That's one of the venues.
0: Oh.
1: So that's, you'll get a chance to see and that's going to be the more or less the permanent home of the festival from this point forward.
0: So that's Southridge Mall.
1: Southridge
0: Mall.
1: The old
0: theater.
1: The old
0: complex.
1: Theaters, yeah. They refurbished one. I think they're working on a second one. I won't swear to that. And then, that's a great way to experience that theater if you haven't already done so.
0: Yeah.
1: And then, of course, that theater will produce or will show a lot of films throughout the year that are what they call second run sometimes that have been around the block a few times, but movies that maybe your kids haven't seen yet.
0: Yeah.
1: Good movies and that you may have remembered enjoying but don't remember the plot, so you can go back to that movie. But anyway, that's at Southridge tonight with some of the blocks, and then the others will be at the community theater, which is right across the street, basically.
0: Yeah. Very good.
1: Yeah. So we look forward to having people come by, and I hope to see somebody there.
0: Yeah.
1: Nancy and I will be there tonight. In fact, we'll be there the whole weekend. We we always spend the whole weekend at that.
0: Well, the film festival's kind of a unique thing, isn't it?
1: Very unique. Not a lot of communities have them.
0: Right.
1: And so it's pretty unique to have a city of our size to have a host one. And we've done it with Clear Lake. It hasn't been strictly Mason City. Clear Lake has been involved in this process for many years, too. So anyway, I would encourage people, if you like film, because there'll be short ones and long ones. There'll be, maybe 2 hours and some 4 or 5 minutes. I mean, sometimes it's a music video. So it's a lot of different stuff.
0: Are any of them cowboy shows?
1: I don't know. Like I said, I haven't seen the lineup yet. But they have been in the past. They've done.
0: Oh, really?
1: Yeah. I mean, not strictly cowboy. I mean, with horses and people riding off in the sunset, not quite that big budget stuff. But those kind of themed movies, yeah.
0: Yeah, I like John Wayne.
1: He won't be there tonight. I can guarantee he will not be there tonight.
0: Okay. Hey, John, thank you for stopping in.
1: Happy
0: to
1: do
0: information. So. Now, you'll have a meeting next week with
1: next Tuesday we have our regular meeting. So.
0: At the city council.
1: Okay. Yeah, yeah.
0: John Yashesky stopping in this morning. You get us the rundown on the film festival. And he'll be with us next Thursday and give us a report on the city council meeting. Thank you, John.
1: You bet.
0: All right. 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
2: 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Highs around 78 today. Under clear skies, west winds around 5 miles per hour. Clear skies tonight, lows around 57. High of 78 tomorrow. Partly cloudy skies Saturday with daytime highs approaching 74. 69, storms likely Sunday. Take a look at the extended forecast, 73 Monday, 64 Tuesday, and 65 on Wednesday. I'm staff meteorologist Paul Trombley. Right now, 59.
0: How did you sleep last night? If you didn't enjoy a good night's sleep, we invite you to stop in at Brick Furniture in downtown Mason City and talk to them about a new mattress or comfortable surround for four generations.

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And now I'm back to let you know I can really shake 'em down.

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2: Here's your Inspiration 97.9 KCMR forecast. Highs around 78 today. Under clear skies, west winds around 5 miles per hour. Clear skies tonight, lows around 57. High of 78 tomorrow. Partly cloudy skies Saturday with daytime highs approaching 74. 69, storms likely Sunday. Take a look at the extended forecast. 73 Monday, 64 Tuesday, and 65 on Wednesday. I'm Staff Meteorologist Paul Trombley. Right now, 59.

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1: Is your child self-disciplined? I'm Mark Merrill with today's Family Minute. 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It's important to teach our kids to do things for themselves. So here are some ways to teach your children self-discipline. First, teach structured routine. 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For example, by setting a designated time for homework to be completed each day, the routine will become a natural habit. Second, teach committed determination. 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Third, teach your child the fundamentals. The fundamentals start with character, things like honesty, integrity, courage, and love. These are the virtues that our kids need to learn to live by. Remember, your family first.

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1: 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Highs around 78 today. Under clear skies, west winds around 5 miles per hour. Clear skies tonight, lows around 57. High of 78 tomorrow. Partly cloudy skies Saturday with daytime highs approaching 74. 69, storms likely Sunday. Take a look at the extended forecast, 73 Monday, 64 Tuesday, and 65 on Wednesday. I'm staff meteorologist Paul Trombley. Right now, 63.
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I'll never forget that day driving home in the car. Honey, you know I still

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The first person to survive Alzheimer's disease is out there. They might even be listening to this right now. Maybe they're waiting for the traffic light to change. Maybe they're daydreaming about a trip they've planned with their family. Maybe they're in a toddler seat, strapped in, and wondering if they're almost home. That first survivor is out there, and they're going to hold on to everything the disease steals away. And the Alzheimer's Association is going to make it happen by funding research, advancing public policy, and spurring scientific breakthroughs, and by providing local support right now to those living with the disease and their caregivers, or easing the burden for all those facing it until we accomplish our goal. Alzheimer's disease has devastated millions of lives, but that's all going to change when we reach the first survivor. But we won't get there without you. Visit alz.org to join the fight.

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1: 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Highs around 78 today. Under clear skies, west winds around 5 miles per hour. Clear skies tonight, lows around 57. High of 78 tomorrow. Partly cloudy skies Saturday with daytime highs approaching 74. 69, storms likely Sunday. Take a look at the extended forecast. 73 Monday, 64 Tuesday, and 65 on Wednesday. I'm Staff Meteorologist Paul Trombley. Right now, 63.
0: And currently in Tampa, Florida, under fair skies, they have a temperature of 91 degrees with a feel-like temperature of 105.

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1: Here's another thing we love about North Iowa, the North Iowa Ice Bucket Challenge, which is going to benefit the new In the Works Showers project that will provide showers and laundry facilities for our homeless and displaced individuals. The North Iowa Ice Bucket Challenge is officially a reality thanks to our generous title sponsors, NutriQuest and Hoover's Hatchery. However, if you don't live somewhere in North Iowa, you can still join in the fun. Whether you're right down the street, have old ties to the area, or are

0: sitting on a beach halfway across the planet with a bucket of ice and zero geographic common sense, anybody on Earth can jump in and participate. There are so many exciting ways to get involved. You can take on the individual ice bucket challenge, gather your friends for the team costume challenge, or even create your own ice bucket challenge party or celebration event as a group, business, service club, or church. 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Anyone who participates can make a pledge or donation of $10 or more, and larger gifts are always welcome. Just jump in, tag three or more people to keep the momentum going, and share your video on Facebook, Messenger, or via email to maximize the community impact for the Showers Project. To stay abreast of everything we have planned, make sure you follow the North Iowa Ice Bucket Challenge Facebook page. They'll provide regular updates on all upcoming activities, engagement opportunities, and the much-anticipated Celebrity Ice Bucket Challenge event to add even another dimension of fun with that ice bucket.
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1: 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Highs around 78 today. Under clear skies, west winds around 5 miles per hour. Clear skies tonight, lows around 57. High of 78 tomorrow. Partly cloudy skies Saturday with daytime highs approaching 74. 69, storms likely Sunday. Take a look at the extended forecast. 73 Monday, 64 Tuesday, and 65 on Wednesday. I'm staff meteorologist Paul Trombley. Right now, it's 70 degrees.
0: And currently in New York City, New York, under sunny skies, they have a temperature of 82 degrees with a feel-like temperature of 87.

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1: Today, September 10th on KCMR, we honor the Empress Saint Pulcheria. She is recognized in the Roman Catholic and Eastern Orthodox churches. Saint Pulcheria was born in 398 and died in 453 AD in Constantinople. Saint Pulcheria ruled for her younger brother when her emperor father died. At age 15, St. Pulcheria took a vow of virginity, introduced piety to her court, built churches and housing for the poor, fought heresies, and convened the first and second councils of Ephesus and the Council of Chalcedon, then devoted three churches to the Virgin Mary. St. Pulcheria teaches us to work for justice, peace, and mercy. For more information, go online to wikipedia.org. Lord, let us be just, peaceful, and merciful. In your name, amen. This is Mary Lynn Ortell.

Dear gentlefolk of Newport, or maybe I should say hats and cats, I want you to lend an ear because, I want you to hear some really shimmering sharps and flats. For these cozy virtuosi, just about the greatest in the trade, are fixing to show you now precisely how, or approximately, jazz music is made. Well, you take some skins, jazz begins, and you take a bass. 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Take a box, one that rocks. 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

0: folks, dig. 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
1: 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Highs around 78 today. Under clear skies, west winds around 5 miles per hour. Clear skies tonight, lows around 57. High of 78 tomorrow. Partly cloudy skies Saturday with daytime highs approaching 74. 69, storms likely Sunday. Take a look at the extended forecast. 73 Monday, 64 Tuesday, and 65 on Wednesday. I'm staff meteorologist Paul Trombley. Right now, it's 70 degrees.
0: And currently in Duluth, Minnesota, under sunny skies, they have a temperature of 71 degrees with a feel-like temperature of 71.

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0: 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And it is time for our updated weather forecast and the news on this Thursday, September 10th.
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2: 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Iowa Governor Kim Reynolds has ordered flags at half-staff from sunrise to sunset Friday in honor of Patriots Day and in memory of those who lost their lives in the September 11th terrorist attacks 25 years ago. Among the nearly 3,000 people who died on September 11, 2001, there are 8 known victims with connections to Iowa. The Clear Lake Fire Department will hold a 9/11 service to remember the fallen from the terrorist attacks of 25 years ago this Friday. This year's event will include a dedication of a bronze firefighter statue at the Clear Lake Fire Department's memorial. The memorial includes a piece of steel from the World Trade Center brought to Clear Lake in May of 2011. The event will also include Speaker Chief Richard Picciotto, the highest-ranking firefighter to survive the collapse of the World Trade Center. Following the service, a lighted fire truck parade will be held around Clear Lake. The Clear Lake Fire Department 9/11 service to remember Friday beginning at 6 p.m. The Hancock County Planning and Zoning Commission Wednesday night voted to deny a petition asking for a zoning change for land near Garner for a possible data center. MCNI LLC asked the county to rezone over 700 acres of land and parts of Concord Township from agricultural to industrial for the development of a data center. The PNC decision can be appealed to the County Board of Adjustment. The United States Postal Service is reminding residents about dog bite incidents, offering a few tips to protect the Postal Service employees. Over 5,800 USPS employees were victimized by dogs in 2023. Suggestions to help lower that number include to keep your dog behind a fence or away from the door when mail is delivered. Take precautions when accepting the mail, as your dog may be protective of their territory. And leash your dog when outside of your home to help avoid unwanted interactions. There will be road construction at the intersection of Pennsylvania Avenue and East State Street in Mason City. This intersection will be closed to all traffic beginning Friday until the 16th. There will be an alternate route available. This closure necessary for street improvements in the area. The NIAC Performing Arts and Leadership Series kicks off September 16th with the musical group Scarivore from Scotland in concert. Jared Barnes, the series director, tells KCMR News the local area has advantages on bringing in all types of acts.
3: We are pulling in shows that we kind of technically on paper don't really have business being able to get, but our facility is top notch. We're actually getting some shows that are so big that we're bursting at the seams a little bit, but we're able to do it still. And then our location is really prime, being halfway between Minneapolis and Des Moines, and then right along I-90 as well. All these shows are passing through other cities as well. So we're just the perfect distance that we can be a connecting stop for them.
2: 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As of Tuesday morning, over 74% of Iowa is now drought-free, up from 69.2% last week. The latest U.S. Drought Monitor report shows the coverage of the abnormally dry category stood at 17.33% this week, while the moderate drought category dropped by over 10% to 8.64%. And there is no longer any severe drought reported in Iowa. In the local area, moderate drought conditions were found in parts of Winnebago, Hancock, and Wright counties. For Inspiration 97.9 KCMR FM News, Brian Fincher reporting.
4: 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High temperatures reach up to 78 this afternoon. Under sunny skies, northwest winds around 5 miles per hour. Clear skies tonight, lows level off around 57. Lots of sunshine tomorrow, high of 78. Mid-70s Saturday, turning cooler Sunday with highs in the upper 60s and storms possible. Taking a look at the extended forecast, 73 Monday, 64 Tuesday, and 65 on Wednesday. I'm staff meteorologist Paul Trombley. Currently, it's 72 degrees.
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0: It is 12:07 p.m. on this Thursday, September 10th. My name is Deb Nielsen. I will be with you until 2 p.m. We are under some sunny skies with a few fluffy clouds, and it is 75 beautiful degrees. 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Funeral services for 81-year-old Patricia Pat Deanne Ulrich of Mason City, who died on Thursday, September 3rd, will be at 1 p.m. on Thursday, September 10th at Hogan Bremer Moore Colonial Chapel, which is also in charge of arrangements. Funeral services for 86-year-old Mary Ann Hill of Clear Lake, who died on Wednesday, August 26th, will be at 10:30 a.m. on Friday, September 11th at Ward Van Slyke Colonial Chapel, which is in charge of arrangements. Funeral services for 87-year-old Gary Dean Hobby of Clarion, who died on Wednesday, September 2nd, will be at 10:30 a.m. on Friday, September 11th at Clarion Church of Christ. Ewing Funeral Home is in charge of arrangements. Funeral services for 87-year-old Bert Holland of Charles City, who died on Sunday, September 6th, will be at 10:30 a.m. on Friday, September 11th at Hausauer Weishauer Funeral Home, which is in charge of arrangements. A time of memorial services and memories for 61-year-old Douglas J. Doug Martin of Beeman, who died on Saturday, August 22nd, will be at 11 a.m. on Friday, September 11th at Hogan Bremer Moore Colonial Chapel, which is in charge of arrangements. Memorial services for 63-year-old Shelley Joe Coonley Potter of Sway City, who died on Sunday, August 30th, will be at 11 a.m. on Friday, September 11th at St. Paul Lutheran Church in Lakota, Oak Crest Funeral Services is in charge of arrangements. Funeral services for 59-year-old John Urisman of Hampton, who died on Thursday, August 27th, will be at 1 p.m. on Friday, September 11th at Trinity Lutheran Church. Sietsma Atkinson Funeral Home is in charge of arrangements. No services will be held for 69-year-old Judy K. Newman of Mason City, who died on September 8th. Hogan Bremer Moore Colonial Chapel is in charge of arrangements. We here at KCMR extend our condolences to all the family and friends of those who mourn.

0: That was Randy Travis, Softly and Tenderly. And may God be with those who mourn. It is 12:14 p.m. on this Thursday, September 10th, and it is time for our community calendar, brought to us today by Manly Specialty Care.
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2: 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All caregivers who are dealing with this heartbreaking disease are invited to come, listen to, and speak with other caregivers who are in the same situation. All meetings and discussions are held with discretion and privacy. 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And our mailing address is 316 North Federal Avenue in Mason City, Iowa, 50401.
0: It is 12:17 p.m. on this beautiful Thursday afternoon in North Central Iowa. If you have a chance to get out and enjoy the weather, do so, because it is absolutely beautiful out at 75 degrees and sunshine. And I think the humidity is a little less today, which is a very good thing. My name is Deb. I'll be with you until 2 p.m. here on this Midday Magazine. I've got some great music ahead. We've got the weather coming up at the bottom of the hour, but I am certainly glad you tuned into Inspiration 97.9, and keep your radio on.

turn your radio on. Did you recognize that voice? That was a voice that was on TV and a lot of albums back in the 60s and the 70s. That was Andy Griffith. Love to hear him sing. Here's Mama Cass and Make Your Own Kind of Music.

Starting my show today with a few of my favorites. That was Michael Bublé and Just Haven't Met You Yet. Here's another couple of my favorites, Donnie and Marie. I'm leaving it all up to you.

0: That was Donnie and Marie Osmond back in the 70s and early 80s. They were very popular. It is 29 minutes past 12. It's time for your updated weather forecast, followed by our daily devotions.
1: Here's your inspiration, 97.9 KCMR forecast. High temperatures reach up to 78 this afternoon. Under sunny skies, northwest winds around 5 miles per hour. Clear skies tonight, lows level off around 57. Lots of sunshine tomorrow, high of 78. Mid-70s Saturday, turning cooler Sunday with highs in the upper 60s and storms possible. Taking a look at the extended forecast, 73 Monday, 64 Tuesday, and 65 on Wednesday. I'm Staff Meteorologist Paul Trombley. Currently, it's 72 degrees.
2: This is Carl Bullhagen, pastor at Trinity Lutheran Church in Hampton, and also interim pastor at Bethlehem Lutheran Church here in Mason City, with today's KCMR Daily Devotion. As we continue this week through the Sermon on the Mount, I have a reading here from Matthew chapter 6 about anxiousness, beginning with verse 25. Therefore, I tell you, do not be anxious about your life, what you will eat and what you will drink, nor about your body, what you will put on. Is not life more than food and the body more than clothing? Look at the birds of the air. They neither sow nor reap nor gather into barns, and let your heavenly Father feeds them. Are you of not more value than they? And which of you, by being anxious, can add a single hour to your span of life? And why are you anxious about your clothing? Consider the lilies of the field, how they grow. They neither toil nor spin. Yet I tell you, even Solomon in all his glory was not arrayed like these. But if God so clothes the grass of the field, which is alive today and tomorrow is thrown into the oven, will he not much more clothe you, O you of little faith? Therefore do not be anxious, saying, what shall we eat, or what shall we drink, or what shall we wear? For the Gentiles seek after all these things, and your heavenly Father knows that you need them all. But seek first the kingdom of God and his righteousness, and all these things will be added to you. Therefore do not be anxious about tomorrow, for tomorrow will be anxious for itself. Sufficient for the day is its own trouble. In this passage, as Jesus teaches us about worry, something interesting about worry is we tend to think that worry is just between me and God, that it's just an internal strife that I have to deal with. That this passage that Jesus gives us is there simply to help us learn to just feel better about our situation. But I want you to think about your own worry. Worry does affect how we treat each other. Worry, if you're worried about food, you might be, or worried about your clothing, or you're worried about your medication, or you're worried about all those things that the world really tries to get you to worry about. It teaches us to treat others as though they're a competitor. It teaches us that we have to fight and scrap and see others as an obstacle to get what we need. When we worry about these things, we place these things above others and even above God. And so when Jesus teaches us to worry and he says, do not worry, look at the birds of the air and the lilies of the field. One thing he says is, you can worry, but it won't do anything. And he also teaches us to, as we look at the birds of the air and the lilies of the field, how he clothes them and cares for them. Are you of not more value than they? And then he goes on to explain that his righteousness, his kingdom, is what we truly need. If you seek first the kingdom of God, something interesting happens. It changes how you see others. It changes how you see your neighbor. If you are of great value to our Lord Jesus Christ by his death for you, certainly your neighbor also is important to him. To seek the kingdom of God is to, one, know your place in his kingdom by the forgiveness of your sins, but then see others as those who are loved by God. not treating them as rivals or an obstacle to get what you think you need, but as a brother and sister for whom Christ died. Seek first the kingdom of God is one that brings less worry. It keeps us focused on the eternity when all the things we worry about will end anyways. And it shows us a glorious way of treating others with love and care, just as Christ has loved and cared for us. May God bless your day, and may he release you of your worry by the gospel of our Lord Jesus Christ. This has been Pastor Carl Bullhagen from Trinity Lutheran Church in Hampton, Iowa, and interim pastor at Bethlehem Lutheran Church here in Mason City. To hear this devotion again, go to kcmrfm.com. 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

0: God is so good to me, Michael Wayne Smith from his album, In the Quiet.
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That was from Wicked, Cynthia Erivo and Ariana Grande. That was from the movie that just came out the end of last year, and then beginning of this year was part two. And I saw the Broadway musical Wicked in Des Moines Sunday night, and it was pretty fabulous. So if you have a chance and are going to Des Moines, see if you can still get tickets for Wicked. Well, let's change gears from a Broadway musical to country. She's got the rhythm, and I got the blues with Alan Jackson.

0: Sorry, we've got some technical issues here with Elvis. We'll see if we can get him in the building. Let's do a promo and I'll reconnect here again.
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0: Well, I certainly hope you get your songs into me. We'll do that the first Thursday of October, and it was a lot of fun last week, and so let's do it again. Okay, we're going to try Elvis one more time. My Spotify went out, and we'll give it a whirl here. And it doesn't look like it's going to work again. So we will have just a little bit more music right now.
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was Art Lund and Mamzelle. Well, I think Elvis is coming up now. Sorry about the glitches today. When technology works, it's great. And when it doesn't, it causes a whole...

0: Oh, the golden voice of Elvis Presley. 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If you can't make it to church, you can listen to us on the radio. And I hope you tune in this week, because this week I am on the organ bench and we've got Pastor Dan Garrett's preaching. It is 1 minute to one on this Thursday, September 10th. We've got 76 beautiful degrees outside, and we thank you for tuning in to KCMR Mason City, music for your heart, mind, and spirit. Here's your updated weather forecast.
1: 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High temperatures reach up to 78 this afternoon. Under sunny skies, northwest winds around 5 miles per hour. Clear skies tonight, lows level off around 57. Lots of sunshine tomorrow, high of 78. Mid-70s Saturday, turning cooler Sunday with highs in the upper 60s and storms possible. Taking a look at the extended forecast, 73 Monday, 64 Tuesday, and 65 on Wednesday. I'm Staff Meteorologist Paul Trombley. Currently, it's 75 degrees.
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0: It is 1:01 p.m. on this Thursday, September 10th. You're listening to KCMR, and we are in downtown Mason City, Iowa. Tomorrow, September 11th, is the 25th anniversary of a terrible day in our country's history. And we offer this prayer for healing, unity, and peace across our nation. God of mercy and peace, on the solemn 25th anniversary of September 11th, 2001, we pause to remember the 2,977 lives lost and the families forever changed by tragedy. Hold close those who will carry the grief of that day and comfort every heart mourning a loved one. We give thanks for the extraordinary courage of the first responders and everyday heroes who ran into danger to save others. Inspire us by their selflessness and sustain the members of our armed forces and public servants who protect our communities today. Heal the divisions in our land. In a time of challenge, restore the spirit of unity and neighbor helping neighbor that we shared in those darkest hours of September 11th. Replace hatred with love, despair with hope, and conflict with compassion. Guide our leaders, shelter our citizens, and lead our country forward in lasting peace and mutual respect. In your holy name, we pray.

That was I Only Have Eyes for You from the Flamingos. It is 1:18 p.m. You're listening to Inspiration 97.9 KCMR, and we are in downtown Mason City, Iowa. There are lots of dogs and cats at the Humane Society of North Iowa that would love a forever home. KCMR Radio hopes you will consider adopting. Be sure to listen Friday morning at 10 a.m. to hear Sybil Sukup from the Humane Society introduce one of the pets available for adoption. Well, here's Dolly, followed by our Lime Creek Nature Center report.

Hi everyone, this is Heather Hukey, your Conservation Education Manager for Cerro Gordo County Conservation, and I'm here to give today's Nature Center report. It's the start of September, which means we're soon going to be experiencing my favorite season, fall. And what better way to kick it off than with the annual Fall Festival out at Lime Creek Nature Center, where we come together to celebrate community, conservation, and the beautiful season. Let me share what we have planned. The registration table opens at 9:30 a.m. You need to check in at the registration before going on to any activities. Admission to the festival is free, although we do accept free will donations in support of the education program. You can register for timed activities ahead of time to make sure you get a spot by calling the Nature Center. The number is 641-423-5309. But if you come without calling, the folks at the registration table are happy to help find plenty for you to do. Now let's talk about the activities. There are four sessions of shooting sports throughout the day. Learn how to properly shoot a compound bow and or an air rifle while practicing your aim with our targets. However, for safety, you must be at least 8 years old to participate in this one. At the same time, there are also four sessions of canoeing and kayaking on Lime Creek's Quarry Lake. Explore our lake and hone your paddling skills at the same time. Race against other boats or just enjoy a leisurely float. Boats, paddles, and life jackets are provided. All are welcome to float, and you are able to drive down closer to the lake to participate in both paddling and shooting sports. A catered lunch for those who pre-registered of pulled pork sandwiches or hot dogs from Monster Eats food trucks will be served from 11:30 to 1. New this year, while you're enjoying a picnic lunch, we will also be hosting our volunteer celebration. See how we rely on so many to make Lime Creek possible. We will be presenting the Jim Walter Award as well. Help us thank and celebrate these amazing volunteers. All throughout the day, you can participate in the ever-popular minnow races. Meet some of Lime Creek's education animals up close at the Live Animal Program. Or try your hand at fishing at Discovery Pond. There will be an old-fashioned craft indoors and suet feeder building outside. New this year also, we have created a riddle quest to see how well you actually know Lime Creek. A short walk to mystery destinations could earn you a prize. There are also our popular Animal Olympics challenges by the Playscape to see how you compare to some of the most athletic animals. Interested in learning more about Lime Creek? Go off-road with our Lime Creek tram tour. Half-an-hour tram tours are given throughout the day. In addition to our scheduled activities, it is always a great day to walk the trails on your own and explore Lime Creek Conservation Area. The Nature Center will be open, so be sure to check out the displays, murals, live animal exhibits, and the new sculptures around the outside of the center. So please come and celebrate the season on Sunday, September 13th. The party starts at 9:30 and goes till 3. We ask that if you want to eat lunch, please register ahead of time to make sure there's enough food for everyone. Call 641-423-5309 today. We hope to see you there. And thanks for listening. Happy fall, y'all.

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1: 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In a distinct, thoughtful, southern style, Estella Fleming said of her visit to Dr. Hardinger for dental care, "I know Dr. Hardinger had an eye for how he could help me, and I trusted him to help me with my dental care. 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She continued, "The entire office staff took very good care of me, and I recommend his office to anyone who asks." 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
2: 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High temperatures reach up to 78 this afternoon. Under sunny skies, northwest winds around 5 miles per hour. Clear skies tonight, lows level off around 57. Lots of sunshine tomorrow, high of 78. Mid-70s Saturday, turning cooler Sunday with highs in the upper 60s and storms possible. Taking a look at the extended forecast, 73 Monday, 64 Tuesday, and 65 on Wednesday. I'm Staff Meteorologist Paul Trombley. Currently, it's 75 degrees.
0: Thanks to Dr. John Hardinger for bringing us the weather at the bottom of the 1 o'clock hour. And he had requested a song last week, and I'm going to play it this week. It's called "He's Gone Away."

He's Gone Away, sung by the Mormon Tabernacle Choir. 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My name is Deb, and I'll be with you until 2 o'clock, and we've got Dick Shino coming in at 2, and Dick always has some great music during his show. And coming up in about 10 minutes, I will have my Hymn of Hope, a very familiar hymn that many of us love, and I will tell you the story of that hymn. Here are the Cordettes and Lollipop.

That was the Shirelles. Will You Still Love Me Tomorrow? It is 16 minutes until 2 p.m. My name is Deb, and I have for you my weekly hymn of hope. This is taken from a book, Then Sings My Soul, by Robert Young. Our hymn of hope today is What a Friend We Have in Jesus, written by Joseph Scriven in 1855. From Philippians 4, verses 6 and 7. The peace of God, which surpasses all understanding, will guard your hearts and minds through Christ Jesus. Joseph Scriven watched in shock as the body of his fiancée was pulled from the lake. Their wedding had been planned for the next day. Reeling from the tragedy, he made up his mind to immigrate to America. Packing up his belongings in Dublin, Ireland, he sailed for Canada, leaving his mother behind. He was about 25 years old. 10 years later, in 1855, he received word that his mother was facing a crisis. Joseph wrote this poem, What a Friend We Have in Jesus, and sent it to her. Mrs. Scriven evidently gave a copy to a friend who had it published anonymously, and it quickly became a popular hymn, though no one knew who had written it. Meanwhile, Joseph fell in love again, but tragedy struck a second time when his bride, Eliza Catherine Roche, contracted tuberculosis and died in 1860 before their wedding could take place. To escape his sorrow, Joseph poured himself into ministry, doing charity work for the Plymouth Brethren and preaching among the Baptists. He lived a simple, obscure life in Port Hope, Canada, cutting firewood for widows, giving away his clothes and money to those in need. He was described as a man of short stature with iron gray hair, close-cropped beard, and light blue eyes that sparkled when he talked. Ira Sankey later wrote, "Until a short time before his death, it was not known that he had a poetic gift. A neighbor sitting up with him in his illness happened upon a manuscript copy of What a Friend We Have in Jesus. Reading it with great delight and questioning Mr. Scriven about it, he said that he had composed it for his mother to comfort her in a time of special sorrow, not intending that anyone else should see it. Sometime later, when another Port Hope neighbor asked him if it was true he composed the hymn, his reply was, 'The Lord and I did it between us.'" On October 10th, 1896, Joseph became critically ill. In his delirium, he rose from his bed and staggered outdoors, where he fell into a small creek and drowned at age 66. His grave was arranged so that his feet were opposite those of his lost love, Eliza Catherine Roche, that at the resurrection they might arise facing one another. Quite a tragic life that he had, but those words of the hymn, What a Friend We Have in Jesus, resonate with so many of us.

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A quote from Mr. Rogers. Imagine if we all walked into the world with the belief that each person was inherently worthy. We are all worthy. Be a good neighbor, everybody. I'll see you next week.

Here's your inspiration, 97.9 KCMR forecast. High temperatures reach up to 78 this afternoon. Under sunny skies, northwest winds around 5 miles per hour. Clear skies tonight, lows level off around 57. Lots of sunshine tomorrow, high of 78. Mid-70s Saturday, turning cooler Sunday with highs in the upper 60s and storms possible. Taking a look at the extended forecast, 73 Monday, 64 Tuesday, and 65 on Wednesday. I'm Staff Meteorologist Paul Trombley. Right now, it's 77 degrees.

Elvis Presley. Can't remember ever hearing that tune before. But anyway, he sang an awful lot of them. This is Richard Chino. I'm just checking in from my two-hour Thursday afternoon stint here on KCMR. Just drove in from beautiful downtown Rock Falls anyway, and was enjoying this blue sky we're having today. It's actually bluer than I've seen it for a while. We have supposedly clear days, but as we know, we've also had a summer of Canadian smoke and some Minnesota smoke mixed in, so it's nice to see this a little deeper blue anyway going on up there. Just listening to Deb Nielsen's program as I came in. I love her selections anyway, and she's also my technical advisor, so if I get into trouble, I depend greatly on Deb. So anyway, next up I've got Paul Simon and Mother and Child Reunion.

The great Paul Simon, one of our greatest songwriters ever, anyway, singing one of his own compositions, A Mother and Child Reunion. So I don't know if I've ever heard him sing a song that he hadn't written, but he's written a lot of them. So over the years, he made a lot of albums of all those tunes that he wrote anyway, which are just so quintessentially American, you might say. Anyway, here's another singer that's been around quite a while. I don't think she wrote any songs, but she certainly knows how to interpret a song. Joan Baez, Diamonds and Rust.

Joan Baez exhibiting a little sour grapes there. That tune was about her relationship with Bob Dylan that took place back in the 60s, mostly, I believe, in New York City. Anyway, and Diamonds Are Rust at the last line, well, I'll take the diamonds. But I know they've remained on friendly terms over the years. Anyway, two wonderful performers. And just because of the nature of that tune, I'm sure Joan wrote it anyway, but a nice tune about failed romance. Anyway, Diamonds and Rust. Well, here's another singer that knows his way around a romantic tune anyway. Dean Martin.

Dean Martin with one of his signature tunes, of course. The pride of one of the prides of Steubenville, Ohio, anyway. Later a member of the Rat Pack, friends with Sinatra and Sammy Davis Jr., Peter Lawford, etc. Anyway, I love hearing him spin a love song like that. So next up, I've got Charlotte Church singing Ave Maria.

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1: Here's another thing we love about North Iowa, the North Iowa Ice Bucket Challenge, which is going to benefit the new In the Works Showers project that will provide showers and laundry facilities for our homeless and displaced individuals. The North Iowa Ice Bucket Challenge is officially a reality thanks to our generous title sponsors, NutriQuest and Hoover's Hatchery. However, if you don't live somewhere in North Iowa, you can still join in the fun. Whether you're right down the street, have old ties to the area, or are sitting on a beach halfway across the planet with a bucket of ice and zero geographic common sense, anybody on Earth can jump in and participate. There are so many exciting ways to get involved. You can take on the individual ice bucket challenge, gather your friends for the team costume challenge, or even create your own ice bucket challenge party or celebration event as a group, business, service club, or church. The challenge runs all the way through the end of October, giving everyone plenty of time to make a splash. Their goal is a minimum of $25,000. Participation is simple. Anyone who participates can make a pledge or donation of $10 or more, and larger gifts are always welcome. Just jump in, tag three or more people to keep the momentum going, and share your video on Facebook, Messenger, or via email to maximize the community impact for the Showers Project. To stay abreast of everything we have planned, make sure you follow the North Iowa Ice Bucket Challenge Facebook page. They'll provide regular updates on all upcoming activities, engagement opportunities, and the much-anticipated Celebrity Ice Bucket Challenge event to add even another dimension of fun with that ice bucket.
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0: Should we co-sign a car note for our adult children? An interesting question. Hi, I'm Dr. Randy Carlson with an Intentional Living Minute. Proverbs 6, it says, if you become surety, in other words, if you guarantee the note for a friend, if you have shaken hands and pledged for a stranger, you are snared by the words of your own mouth. That verse talks about friends and strangers, so certainly for friends and strangers, the answer is no, no, no. But what about children? And my answer is, it may surprise you, it all depends. 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Because you become surety. In other words, you have guaranteed that note. Many relationships have been damaged as a result of guaranteeing the note. Pray about it and do what's right for your family. That's intentional living.
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2: 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Anyway, my name is Richard Chino, and I've just finished up the first half hour of my two-hour shift here on Thursday afternoon on KCMR. Anyway, I'm glad to have you with me. Just taking a look at the weather here. We have a gorgeous 78 degrees outside. Sunny. And nothing but sunshine showing up here anyway. And so no chance of precip today at all. And it does say it feels a little warmer, so we must have a bit of humidity anyway. So anyway, we've got some cooler temps coming up in the next few days. But for today we're having almost a perfect day. So I hope you're finding an opportunity to get out and enjoy it a bit. Anyway. Next up, one of my favorite singers, Eva Cassidy. Who knows where the time went? Who knows where the time went?

0: Eba Cassidy with certainly a question we've all asked ourselves, no matter what age we might be, and where's the time gone? Anyway, some days it seems to go by with blazing speed. I do have an announcement to make about beginning Sunday, this coming Sunday, September 13th, KCMR will be broadcasting the Trinity Lutheran Church service at 9 a.m. throughout the fall and winter months. 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Anyway, and for years, the station was located in Trinity itself. So anyway, if you can't make it to church, please tune in 9 a.m. anyway on KCMR 97.9 Sunday mornings from now on, I imagine, until further notice. Okay. Next up, I've got the Highwaymen anyway, and we're all in your corner, the Highwaymen.
1: There's a young man in town

The Highwaymen. Of those four guys, only Willie Nelson is still alive, and I believe that he's 92 now, and obviously feeling the effects of being 92. But those guys just made some great music together, some great tunes together, toured around together, and had a pretty good time while they were doing it, I think so. The Highwaymen, who are all in your corner tonight. I've got Willie Nelson, who is coming up here, and this time he is doing a... He's playing along with Wynton Marsalis, the fabulous trumpet player, anyway. Willie sang so many different kinds of music with so many different kinds of people. He was so open about music. And yeah, so anyway, this is Georgia. Great old Hoagie Carmichael tune. Willie Nelson and Wynton Marsalis.

Georgia. Georgia, no peace I find.

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So, anyway, next up I've got another pretty darn good trumpet player, no longer with us, unfortunately. But Chet Baker, singing and I think playing trumpet on this one, but not for me. Chet Baker.

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I love his solos anyway. The simplicity, but so creative. Unfortunately, his life was plagued with drug abuse, which happened to so many jazz musicians anyway. And I don't think he ever did kick the habit. Probably using heroin much of his life. Some of his teeth were missing later years. And he looked kind of tough. But he really was playing quite well right to the end of his life anyway. So Chet Baker, I appreciate him. Next up, Patty Larkin and Tango. So it might be a little fast, but if you're in the mood to tango, you might try this out on the kitchen floor. Patty Larkin.

Patty Larkin and Tango. I love that driving guitar beat. Anyway, cool song. Well, next up, I've got a Dixieland version of Just a Closer Walk with Thee. And this is the Barbary Coast Dixieland Band, Just a Closer Walk with Thee.

0: Just a closer walk with thee. And if that tune didn't get you closer to the Lord, then I'm not quite sure what it's going to take. But some wonderful clarinet playing there, an instrument that we don't hear so much these days, popular music. But it was a mainstay, of course, of Dixieland music, which is what we just heard played. So anyway, one of the most famous practitioners was Benny Goodman way back in the 30s, 40s, and 50s. Anyway, just a closer walk with thee. Oh, that was a lot of fun. Well, time here for Live Hope Minute.
1: Do you have a jack-in-the-box God? 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
2: Here's your Inspiration 97.9 KCMR forecast. Bright sunshine this afternoon with highs around 78. West winds around 5 miles per hour. Clear skies tonight, 56. Mainly sunny skies tomorrow. High temperatures reach up to 81. Lots of sunshine Saturday with daytime highs approaching 76. 69 thunderstorms likely Sunday. Looking further out, 73 Monday, 64 Tuesday, and 65 on Wednesday. I'm Staff Meteorologist Paul Trombley, currently 77.
0: A beautiful day out there. I hope you're finding opportunity to get out and enjoy it. Hope you're enjoying the music that I'm playing for you this afternoon. My name is Richard Chino, and I'm just starting my second hour of my Thursday afternoon two-hour shift here at KCMR. In beautiful downtown Mason City. Anyway, I'm looking out. This particular window, I don't see a single cloud, so that's kind of nice. Sounds like we're going to get some rain possibly on Sunday, though, so we'll see. We'll see. We definitely seem to have entered a cooler period of weather, and most of us are ready for that, I think. So anyway, hope you're having a good day there. And next up, I've got Greg Brown. One of my favorite, there aren't many Iowa songwriters, performers, and Greg is one of them. And here he's singing a tune from called Dream Cafe, which is from the album with the same title. Greg Brown.

nothing stupid. My lover never once looked bored. Soldiers come and smear with lipstick like the last day of the war.

0: You can include a bequest easily when you prepare a new will, or you can add a codicil to an existing will. 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

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Well, let's give Charlotte Church another try out here. Her album Maria wasn't the one I was expecting anyway, but I think there's only has to be one version of this anyway, this particular tune. Charlotte Church.

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1: The irrepressible Deb Nielsen. Yes. Anyway, she's one of the more creative, if not the most creative, person we have on air here. Comes up with all these great ideas and, of course, always plays great music. So I'm going to play Willie again. This time, of course, I think it's Rag Eye Music anyway. It was still another group. I guess I've come to live here. Willie Nelson.

The great Willie Nelson, I've Come to Live Here in Your Eyes, a reggae tune. Of course, Willie tried just about every form of music there was. Anyway, and as usual, backing himself up very capably with his guitar, which I've often wondered if that guitar is going to end up in the Smithsonian Institute. If you've ever seen it, of course, it's the same guitar he used for years and years, and he actually wore a hole in the face of the guitar. It's a classic model guitar, which means it has soft strings anyway, but Willie loves to play solos in his tunes, and he's very good at it. So it's always fun to hear that as part of one of his tunes. Here's a guy I haven't played for a while, the Stan Kenton Orchestra anyway, Artistry in Rhythm, Stan Kenton.

the great Stan Kenton Orchestra. As I've mentioned previously, I saw the Kenton Orchestra at least four times, twice at the Surf, anyway. When I was a teenager, I was a teenager when rock and roll arrived, actually. And I enjoyed rock and roll, but it was jazz that really was my favorite form of music. So I was a bit of an odd duck and amongst my friends anyway. And Kenton was one of my favorite orchestras. That's one of his compositions, Artistry and Rhythm, anyway. Okay, well, we'll move up in time a little bit more here to a contemporary and a pretty darn good singer, Michael Bublé. When I Fall in Love. Not if, but when.

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1: Okay. Well, that was Michael Bublé. I want to repeat that. Oh, my gosh. Guy has a, gosh, he's got a gorgeous voice. And it's a great tune for that voice. Next up, who do I have here? Well, let's just play it. Potluck. We'll see what happens. Oh, yeah. It's Elvis.

0: Here's your inspiration, 97.9 KCMR forecast. Bright sunshine this afternoon with highs around 78. West winds around 5 miles per hour. Clear skies tonight, 56. Mainly sunny skies tomorrow. High temperatures reach up to 81. Lots of sunshine Saturday with daytime highs approaching 76. 69, thunderstorms likely Sunday. Looking further out, 73 Monday, 64 Tuesday, and 65 on Wednesday. I'm Staff Meteorologist Paul Trombley. Currently 77.
1: And this is your host, Richard Sheno. I'm just starting out here in my last half hour of my two-hour Thursday afternoon show, anyway, on Inspiration 97.9 KCMR, Mason City, Iowa. Possibly somebody might be streaming on KCMRFM.com, which you can essentially, you think, do anywhere in the world, probably. This is Thursday, September 10th. We are already... There's 30 days in this month, so this is we're a third of the way in already. Wow. Time does fly when you're having a good time. So I must be having a better time than I thought I was, because time seems to be going really very quickly. Well, just to continue with that pleasantness, I'm going to play this next tune. It's going to be Andrea Bocelli, Amo Soltanto Te.

Andrea Bocelli, Amo soltanto te. I no longer study Italian, which I did for a number of years because I loved Italy. I was there 4 times. I never got very good at Italian, but I remember these words anyway. So I hope you're okay with having a little Italian on the program. Anyway, okay. Well, next up, another Diana Krall. I haven't played her yet today. Where or When? Diana Krall singing and backing herself up on piano.

Diana Krall, Who Knows Where or When. Well, we're gonna try that Dixieland group again, and one of my favorite Dixieland tunes, When the Saints Go Marching In, and this also helps me out with the spiritual requirements for the day. Anyway, When the Saints Go Marching In.

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Let There Be Peace. That's the name of the CD, the Barbary Coast Dixieland Band. And they can really play it. All right. Love that. Okay, we've got time for a Steve Terrell tune here before I've got to do another promo, okay? It Had to Be You. Steve Terrell.

0: Sure did. 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Very nice sound. Well, got another a little announcement here for you.
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0: Here's Lucy Kaplansky's take on a Beatles tune. I've Just Seen a Face, Lucy Kaplansky.

Lucy Kaplansky giving that Lennon McCartney tune her own interpretation, Falling. Anyway. Okay, next up, Greg Brown. Let's play Greg again. We've only played him once today. Wash My Eyes. Whoops. Got a glitch here. 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

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His work clothes are dirty. 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Oh, he was little, he was wiry, and he was lots of fun. He was rocky as the Ozark dirt that he come from. 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The few things that they got from the store was always just the cheapest kind. 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

0: Well, I'm afraid I'm running up against the end of my 2 hours here, so we won't hear the rest of Mr. Brown's song today, but another time. Anyway, Lonnie has come in and is about ready to take over here. I've got to do a little sponsorship here.
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0: I want to thank everyone for listening along with me this afternoon. As always, I enjoyed it anyway. I hope I played some tunes that you enjoyed anyway. So, got to do the weather here and a station announcement, and then Lonnie will be coming on, okay? I'm going to take the next 2 weeks off. I've got company next week, and then the following week I'll be fly fishing in Montana. So, I'll be sure to give you a full report when I get back.

Here's your inspiration, 97.9 KCMR forecast. Clear skies tonight with a low of 56. Winds out of the south, 5 to 10 miles per hour. Tomorrow, high of 81. Slight chance for storms tomorrow night, 64. Mainly sunny skies Saturday with daytime highs approaching 76. 69, storms likely Sunday. Looking at the long range, 73 Monday, 64 Tuesday, and 65 on Wednesday. I'm Staff Meteorologist Paul Trombley. Right now, it's 79 degrees.

Feel the Love. That was Love Song. Going back to the early 1970s. One of the first Christian music bands. Well, thanks for joining me. The time is 6 minutes after the hour, 4 p.m. I'm Lonnie Nelson. I'll be here for the Thursday Driving Home with KCMR from 4 to 6 p.m. As always, plenty of great music to play for you. Next up, we got Kelly Willard and A Friend So True.

0: Amy Grant and a song called Old Clothes. We'll be back with the community calendar right after this.
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2: 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A hot, homemade, nutritious meal is served that includes a variety of meat, vegetables, salads, fruits, relishes, breads, and desserts. 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And our mailing address is 316 North Federal Avenue in Mason City, Iowa, 50401.

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1: That was Burlap to Kashmir with a song called Eileen's Song. Next up, we have FFH and Where You Are.

0: Remember My Name. That was Randy Stonehill. And as you know, I'm bringing Randy Stonehill here to downtown Mason City to Praise Community Church in about a month, about 3.5 weeks, Sunday, October 4th from 6 to 8 p.m. And it is a free concert, and we will be taking free will offering, will be accepted. That is October 4th, Sunday night, 6 to 8 p.m. at Praise Community Church right here in downtown Mason City. 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And we are music for your heart, mind, and spirit. The time is 29 minutes after the hour of 4 p.m., and it is time for the KCMR weather.
1: 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Clear skies tonight with a low of 56. Winds out of the south, 5 to 10 miles per hour. Tomorrow, high of 81. Slight chance for storms tomorrow night, 64. Mainly sunny skies Saturday with daytime highs approaching 76. 69, storms likely Sunday. Looking at the long range, 73 Monday, 64 Tuesday, and 65 on Wednesday. I'm Staff Meteorologist Paul Trombley. Right now, it's 79 degrees.

Russ Taff, going back to 1989 from his solo LP, The Way Home, and that was I Need You. Next up, we got Bob Bennett. This is from 1982, Falling Stars.

That was Holmes, Shepherd, and Johnson. And Let's Go to Jesus. Next up we have, who do we have over here? We got Rich Mullins. Well, I-

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He is mindful that he created us as finite beings out of a few pounds of garden soil. He understands that. He knows how to work with those limited in comprehension and frail of frame. My question is,

Why don't we understand it? Why do we expect perfection of ourselves and of our associates? Psalm 103:14 says, "He himself knows our frame. He is mindful that we are but dust." Next up, we got a song by Nicole Nordeman, "And You Are Holy."

Benny Hester. I was going back to 1982 and Squeeze You. Well, next up we have Eric Nelson and Michelle Pilar from 1980. This is Love Hurts and He Gave Me Love.

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2: 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Iowa Governor Kim Reynolds has ordered flags at half-staff from sunrise to sunset Friday in honor of Patriots Day and in memory of those who lost their lives in the September 11th terrorist attacks 25 years ago. Among the nearly 3,000 people who died on September 11, 2001, there are 8 known victims with connections to Iowa. The Clear Lake Fire Department will hold a 9/11 service to remember the fallen from the terrorist attacks of 25 years ago this Friday. This year's event will include a dedication of a bronze firefighter statue at the Clear Lake Fire Department's memorial. The memorial includes a piece of steel from the World Trade Center brought to Clear Lake in May of 2011. The event will also include Speaker Chief Richard Picciotto, the highest-ranking firefighter to survive the collapse of the World Trade Center. Following the service, a lighted fire truck parade will be held around Clear Lake. The Clear Lake Fire Department 9/11 service to remember Friday beginning at 6 p.m. The Hancock County Planning and Zoning Commission Wednesday night voted to deny a petition asking for a zoning change for land near Garner for a possible data center. MCNI LLC asked the county to rezone over 700 acres of land and parts of Concord Township from agricultural to industrial for the development of a data center. The PNC decision can be appealed to the County Board of Adjustment. The United States Postal Service is reminding residents about dog bite incidents, offering a few tips to protect the Postal Service employees. Over 5,800 USPS employees were victimized by dogs in 2023. Suggestions to help lower that number include to keep your dog behind a fence or away from the door when mail is delivered. Take precautions when accepting the mail, as your dog may be protective of their territory. And leash your dog when outside of your home to help avoid unwanted interactions. There will be road construction at the intersection of Pennsylvania Avenue and East State Street in Mason City. This intersection will be closed to all traffic beginning Friday until the 16th. There will be an alternate route available. This closure necessary for street improvements in the area. The NIAC Performing Arts and Leadership Series kicks off September 16th with the musical group Scaryvore from Scotland in concert. Jared Barnes, the series director, tells KCMR News the local area has advantages on bringing in all types of acts.
3: We are pulling in shows that we kind of technically on paper don't really have business being able to get, but our facility is top notch. We're actually getting some shows that are so big that we're bursting at the seams a little bit, but we're able to do it still. And then our location is really prime, being halfway between Minneapolis and Des Moines, and then right along I-90 as well. All these shows are passing through other cities as well. So we're just the perfect distance that we can be a connecting stop for them.
2: 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As of Tuesday morning, over 74% of Iowa is now drought-free, up from 69.2% last week. The latest U.S. Drought Monitor report shows the coverage of the abnormally dry category stood at 17.33% this week, while the moderate drought category dropped by over 10% to 8.64%. And there is no longer any severe drought reported in Iowa. In the local area, moderate drought conditions were found in parts of Winnebago, Hancock, and Wright counties. 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
1: It is time for the stock market report on KCMR, our third day of losses for the market. Today, the Dow Jones Industrial Average was down 316 points, or 0.6%. to close at 52,064. The Standard & Poor's 500 index was down 44 points, or 0.58%, to close at 7,591. And the NASDAQ Composite Index was down 171 points, or 0.65%, to close at 26,081. And that is your look at the stock report for Thursday.
0: The time is 4 minutes after the hour of 5 p.m., and it is time for the KCMR weather for tonight. Clear with a low around 56 degrees. Calm winds becoming south 5 to 7 miles per hour in the evening. Friday, sunny with high near 81 degrees. Breezy with a south wind 8 to 18 miles per hour. Friday night, a chance of showers and thunderstorms before 2 a.m. Then a slight chance of showers after 4 a.m. Partly cloudy with a low around 64 degrees. South winds 10 to 15 miles per hour. Saturday, mostly cloudy, then gradually becoming sunny with a high near 76 degrees. North winds 9 to 14 miles per hour. Saturday night, mostly clear with low around 51 degrees. North winds around 5 miles per hour, becoming calm in the evening. Sunday, we have a 50% chance of showers, partly sunny with a high near 68 degrees. New precipitation amounts between a tenth and a quarter of an inch are possible. Sunday night, a chance of showers, then showers likely and possibly a thunderstorm after 1 a.m. Mostly cloudy with low around 52 degrees. Monday, showers and possibly a thunderstorm. Should be breezy with a high near 75 degrees and a chance of precipitation at 80%. Monday night, showers likely and possibly a thunderstorm before 1 a.m. Then a chance of showers, mostly cloudy with a low around 56 degrees. It should be breezy with a 70% chance of precipitation. Tuesday, 30% chance of showers before 1 p.m., mostly cloudy with a high near 67. Tuesday night, mostly cloudy with a low around 50 degrees. Wednesday, a 30% chance of showers, partly sunny with a high near 64. Wednesday night, a 30% chance of showers, mostly cloudy with low around 52. And for next Thursday, a 30% chance of showers, mostly sunny with a high near 68 degrees. Currently at Inspiration 97.9, we are under fair skies, got a sunshine, plenty of sunshine out there, a temperature of 80 degrees. The winds are from the north at 5 miles per hour, and we have a humidity of 37%. So it's pretty pleasant out there right now. And before we get back to music, we got an interview with Margo Underwood.
1: 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We take you directly to Studio A. Well, this is Tom Martin with KCMR Radio. It's my pleasure to have Margo Underwood in the studio. Hi, Margo.
4: Good morning.
1: And Margo is with the Noon, Mason City Noon Rotary Club, and she's going to be talking about some recent funding that they've been awarded to, or that they have awarded, to three community mental health and suicide prevention projects that will be held during the month of September. So, Margo, what are these projects and when will they be held?
4: Well, thank you for the opportunity to be with you this morning, Tom, and with the KCMR listeners. I'm really pleased to announce that our Mason City Noon Rotary Club has recently awarded three grants to North Iowa organizations doing great work with mental health awareness and suicide prevention. The first project I'm just going to briefly explain is the upcoming September 12th, Out of the Darkness North Iowa Walk. And this is being sponsored by the American Foundation for Suicide Prevention. And it's an opportunity for North Iowans to come together and join the foundation during this walk. And there will be an opening ceremony and other events, which I can talk a little bit more in detail about in a few minutes. The second project I want to highlight is one with the Mason City Police Department and their peer support and critical incident training, which is going to be held on September 18th through the 20th. And that specific training will be held in Mason City, but it will be open to first responders in Mason City and Clear Lake and in Cerro Gordo County. And that training is going to be put on for those first responders to help support them in their work that they do with critical incidents that they assist with. North Iowa is fortunate to have that coalition of organizations working together. Yep. Yep. And this training will help support all of those efforts. The third project that we're supporting is the North Iowa Southern Minnesota Veterans Stand Down event. And that's going to be held on September 26th. And that is for veterans and their families. And that's just a great annual event open to North Iowa veterans and Southern Minnesota veterans.
1: And it's out there at the Event Center, I think?
4: It North is. Iowa Event Center. Yes, all-day event.
1: Well, that's terrific. Can you provide maybe a little bit more details about each of these projects?
4: I'd be happy to. Since the walk is coming up this Saturday, I just want to provide a few more details about that event and kind of the timeline for that. It will be actually held at the Mason City High School softball field, and that's right adjacent to the John Adams Middle School parking lot area there. Registration for the walk is at 9 o'clock with the ceremony at 10, followed by the walk along the Winnebago River. And folks that participate in that will enjoy inspiring speakers, a bead ceremony, silent auction. There'll be resource tables and more. And the funds raised will support suicide prevention, education, advocacy, and research throughout North Iowa. So the registration is free, and it's easy to sign up by just going to afsp.org and sign up and bring hope to those affected by suicide.
1: Okay, and so the most effective way for members of the public to participate in these events is just to kind of show up and show their support. I know for the veterans, they invite the public to come as well, I think, during that to show their support to the area veterans.
4: Absolutely. The more people that can come to these events and show that support to these organizations and the people that are helping with them, it's going to be beneficial for all.
1: Yeah, I mean, it just raises that awareness level, and that's where it has to start. So
4: exactly.
1: Okay. Well, my thanks to Margot Underwood. She's with the Mason City Noon Rotary Club talking about their recent funding that they've awarded to three community mental health and suicide prevention projects that will be held here during the month of September. Thank you for coming in.
4: Thank you for allowing me to be here today.

When There's Love. That was Keith Green. Right now we got Sweet Comfort Band. I feel like singing.

Being obedient to the truth means that we don't have to look at others through the distorted lenses of our own biases. We can see them as God sees them and love them as He loves them. This has a purifying effect on us. It purges us, not only from a limited perspective, but from prejudice, resentment, hurt feelings, and grudges. Such purity of soul helps us love each other without hypocrisy and with a sincere love. It doesn't blind us to each other's faults. It gives us the grace to overlook them. 1 Peter 1:22 says, "Love one another fervently with a pure heart." Next up, we got Bonnie Bramlett, and this is Let It Flow.

I Can Depend on You. That was David and the Giants. Next up, we got Resurrection Band and Irish Garden.

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1: Here's your Inspiration 97.9 KCMR forecast. Clear skies tonight with a low of 56. Winds out of the south, 5 to 10 miles per hour. Tomorrow, high of 81. Slight chance for storms. Tomorrow night, 64. Mainly sunny skies Saturday with daytime highs approaching 76. 69, storms likely Sunday. Looking at the long range, 73 Monday, 64 Tuesday, and 65 on Wednesday. I'm Staff Meteorologist Paul Trombley. Right now, it's 79 degrees.
0: The following is a test of the emergency alert system.

That was Randy Matthews going back to 1972 and Time to Pray. Next up, we got the Eli Band. Victory Road.

That was Larry Norman from 1989. And that was Sitting in My Kitchen. Well, next up, we got another song by Randy Stonehill. And I keep playing lots of Randy Stonehill because we got him coming here to Mason City, downtown Mason City at Praise Community Church on Sunday night, October 4th from 6 to 8 p.m. Hope to all see you there. This is Randy Stonehill and Jesus.

As never before in this generation, we realize that we are dependent upon God for protection and strength. Though the mountains quake, though bridges fall, though tunnels are destroyed, though ships sink, though lives will be lost, though war threatens to invade, though there may be even terrorists and enemies in our midst, we will not fear. Our resolve is firm because our refuge is based on the eternal foundation of the living God. 2 Timothy 2:19 says, "The firm foundation of God stands, having this seal, the Lord knows those who are His." Well, next up, we're going to go back to 1976. This is Janie with Call on Jesus.

Phil Keaggy, and Your Love Broke Through. Next up, we have Parable from 1975 with More Than Words.

0: Well, that about do it for me for this Thursday Driving Home with KCMR. Thanks for joining me for the last 2 hours. 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
2: 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Clear skies tonight with a low of 56. Winds out of the south, 5 to 10 miles per hour. Tomorrow, high of 81. Slight chance for storms tomorrow night, 64. Mainly sunny skies Saturday with daytime highs approaching 76. 69, storms likely Sunday. Looking at the long range, 73 Monday, 64 Tuesday, and 65 on Wednesday. I'm Staff Meteorologist Paul Trombley. Right now, it's 79 degrees.

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1: Here's your inspiration, 97.9 KCMR forecast. Clear skies tonight with a low of 56. Winds out of the south, 5 to 10 miles per hour. Tomorrow, high of 81. Slight chance for storms tomorrow night, 64. Mainly sunny skies Saturday with daytime highs approaching 76. 69, storms likely Sunday. Looking at the long range, 73 Monday, 64 Tuesday, and 65 on Wednesday. I'm Staff Meteorologist Paul Trombley. Right now, it's 79 degrees.

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1: 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Clear skies tonight with a low of 56. Winds out of the south, 5 to 10 miles per hour. Tomorrow, high of 81. Slight chance for storms. Tomorrow night, 64. Mainly sunny skies Saturday with daytime highs approaching 76. 69, storms likely Sunday. Looking at the long range, 73 Monday, 64 Tuesday, and 65 on Wednesday. I'm Staff Meteorologist Paul Trombley. Currently 75.